0: I think I got a fiver. 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
1: Used to be, back in the 70s, I could probably get pissed on fucking a fiver. You know, can't get nothing for it these days. 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You won't get changed from a fiver, will ya? 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What's the world coming to? It's a bloody disgrace, isn't it?

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1: Hey darling, there is someone we should talk about. 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

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I'll never forget what you looked like on that night. But I know that time is gonna take me, I know that day's gonna come. 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